across the plains. Then came the hobo, boarding old freight train. Let me tell you a story now of a man that we all know.

feeling lost, stuck out at sea. The waves grow high, the winds blow strong, in your heart believe. There's a light that's shining, it's never going out. Don't give up now, don't lose hope, the future's looking bright.

We go to church, near the lake, the Bible say, and we praise the Lord in gospel harmony. Swim along.

for my children. And the legs were shaped with his hands, and the top made of oak and wood. And the children who sat around this great table touched it with their laughter.

gone are the soft, gentle breezes. And gone is the warm summer sunshine. And gone, like the dew on the roses, is the love